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You know your mother will talk about you. Your sisters and your brothers too. Yes, don't care how you're trying to live. 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A true friend is hard to find. 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

Solomon and Queen Ashti back to Stana Hustana Hustana Hustana Hoy Manaman Sisu. 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Stana ni hoy. 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